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0: I've never seen you before. You work at the club?
1: Leave me alone. I'm with someone.
0: Really?
1: Yeah.
0: Who?
1: That guy over there.
0: Look, I never seen you before. You work at the club?
1: I'm really bored.
0: You're bored?
1: Yeah.
0: Really?
1: Yes.
0: So I'm boring.
1: That's right. Bore me.
0: I happen to think I'm a lot of fun.
1: Okay, well, what are you gonna do to entertain me? You like to play? You got a car? Let's get the hell out of here.

0: So this is her.
1: This is her.
0: This is the one.
1: The one.
0: This is the one.
2: Hello.
3: And if she plays her cards right, she might even get the keys to the castle.
2: I don't want your keys.
3: Shut up.
2: You make me shut up.
0: Whoa. Slow down, partner. Wait, you guys have been going out what a month? You telling me you're ready to lock it up and leave all the pretty girls to me?
4: Maybe.
2: I like girls.
5: Me too.
2: A lot.
6: I like everything.
0: Of course you do. Of course you do. Let me tell you something. You're awesome, and you're awesome, and you're awesome, and you're awesome, and this deserves a toast. Okay?
4: Okay.
0: Gentlemen, come on.
1: Two.
3: Two.
2: And you.
3: You.

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1: If you sit here, you'll know me.
0: I know you.
1: Hey, you are.
0: Get back here. Open the door.

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1: Assalamualaikum warahmatullahi wabarakatuh. 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